呢个 friend 嘅话咧，就人哋咧摸鱼系去厕所度刷手机嘅。我哋组嘅嗰个卷王咧，去厕所咧都喺度复紧啲工作消息啊。我怀疑咧佢痔疮都系即效换翻嚟嘅咁样。我唔系好好奇佢复嘅工作消息系咩嘢吓，我比较好奇你点知道佢有痔疮嘅咧？